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1: 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And I'm officially part of the Stang Gang because I got the Parkland cheerleaders up in the building. 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

0: And that's how the Stain Gang do it. 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
1: .102 Jams Friday Night Football Game of the Week is going down in the Trade Four, and I'm telling y'all, the Stang Gang is holding up on defense. Walkertown is too. They are not scoring, y'all. It's the third quarter, and it is still 7-6. Man, interceptions, fumbles. Who's going to win it? I still hope them Stangs going to win it. Let's pull it up, my Stang.

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102 Jams, happy Friday. CK on the mic getting super excited for this weekend because tomorrow is my birthday, starting at 12 o'clock midnight. 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
1: Pickables problem. 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Yes, AGs. 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He on the ground. 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
2: 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God

0: talk of the hunt. 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True, what the heck?
1: So let's go.
0: Fox tells it.
2: DJ Lil Bacon.
1: Period.
0: Damn, I'm putting you down. Put you on. I'm putting you down. I'm putting you on.
1: Yeah,

bitch. What the hell is you on? Still a block up, delete her name, I'm up on it. She don't give a damn, she say she on what I'm on. Okay, no, they hatin', we

wasn't. A lot of music to cover there. I hope everybody's good. It's Friday. You know, I like to keep it all the way $217 on Friday. Just a quick reminder, each and every Friday night, myself, Showdown, your baby daddy, Jay Flex, we hit Hip Hop 102. 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A lot of folks during the week always ask me, Showdown, when are you back on? 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And on Saturday, 6 to 10. See, that's what be throwing you off.

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I just want you to know that we are here as your official professional party team. Jay Flex, myself, you got KC on Saturdays. 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

the card, pick six to kick it, touchdown with the broads. She on all fours, touchdown like a quad, so I had to run it back, touchdown 100 yards. Keep me in the end zone, not the friend zone, that'll get you gemstones.

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Yo, listen, I'm just glad to be here, man. 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You out there, you got, listen, you got some company over. You might be playing cards, old school. 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Trying to see who really cutting up tonight. 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

mir die Schnauze daheim. 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

out to you guys listening, because without y'all, there ain't no show. 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Jay Flex, Friday nights, never be the same. And we got more records to play, too. Joints we ain't even throwing on. Go ahead, show them, Flex. Show them.

Yep. Jay Flex in the house. Watch your mouth. 102 Jams. Hip Hop 102. Me, myself, Jay Flex. We here on the mix just for you. Just trying to hold it down. We'll see y'all next Friday. We're going to party. 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You bring your friends. 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Like the Biggie song. All right, ladies? 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

0: Then he got out, they locked him up again. They locked him up. He did a U-turn, they locked him up. And then he took the damn woman with him, took Tiny down there with him. Tiny had never been locked up until this. He wants to go down there and drop a hit record.
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10, girl, you a 10, girl, you a 10, girl, you a 10, girl, you a 10, girl, you a 10, girl, you a 10, girl, you a 10, girl, you a 10, girl, you a 10, girl, you a 10, girl, you a 10, girl, you a 10, 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10, girl, you a 10, girl, you a 10, girl, you a 10, girl, you a 10, girl, you a 10, girl, you a 10, girl, you a 10, girl, you a 10, girl, you a 10, girl, you a 10,

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Yo, die too, for thank you, Superman. 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I'm from Georgia, deep down south. We grew up on Jeezy and Gucci, man. As my uncle would say on Gucci, man, we grew up on Friday and Poodle Tang. Used to eat on them oodles and noodle things. Lead a hood and come bite like a

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I talked to some people that told me you probably could blow it. You need a little management. I don't give a about the industry. I fought and play.

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0: 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You're listening to the DR right here on 102 Jams. Good morning, boo, and happy Monday. It's 6:18. And if you are in a fraternity or a sorority.
1: I am.
0: Drank is A5A.
1: What up?
0: How far, think about to when you were pledging, okay? Uh-oh. Not just you, Drake, but anybody listening right now that is in a fraternity or a sorority.
1: Anybody listening.
0: How far would you have gone to be a part of your frat or sorority? How far would you have gone? If they took you in a room and there was cocaine on the table, they was like, we need y'all to package this up. Would you have gone that far?
1: No.
0: Because these students over at Penn State did. And this is the most off-the-chain story, I think. One of the most off-the-chain stories I've heard in 2026. Drank 13 current and former Penn State students have been arrested for being a part of a drug trafficking ring at the university.
1: Power.
0: They say one was really the big dog.
1: Power.
0: Like, he was pulling all of the strings, but he was using pledges and brothers of his fraternity to make the drug ring successful. Like, they were literally using pledges to process and package the cocaine.
1: Like Nino and them had them ladies in there,
0: yes,
1: butt naked in the car.
0: That is in my
1: that's where I just went with it. Pledges in there and boxers.
0: Y'all, I don't want to sound ignorant, but literally that is what my mind went to. In my mind, they're not naked, but yes, it was that same sort of setup. Like, yeah, y'all come in here. They were using two off-campus houses.
1: That's crazy.
0: To run the drug ring. And it was very successful. Like, they say he was the supply for all the students at the university. Supplying everybody.
1: You heard me say power. You know, remember on Power, Tariq used the app.
0: Yes.
1: In this situation, he used the pledges.
0: That is exactly what was going on. Is that not freaking off the chain?
1: Yeah.
0: One of the brothers said, I thought it was a joke. Like, I didn't think they were being for real when they told us to package up these drugs. But then he really had to package drugs. So it was like, at what point did you think the joke wasn't a joke no more? Because you was really in there doing it. 13 current and former students arrested. One of their parents done got arrested, Drake, for obstruction. He trying to insert himself to keep his kid safe.
1: Keep his kid safe.
0: But it's too late, baby.
1: It's too late.
0: It's too late.
1: What's the name of said fraternity? Do you know that?
0: Yes, I do. Hold on, I wasn't familiar with it.
1: Oh, yeah, I know you. Listen. Hold on, let me tell you something. I knew you weren't going to be familiar with it.
0: I wasn't familiar with it. Delta Upsilon and Sigma Chi. So Delta Upsilon,
1: Sigma Chi,
0: they were, they're, you know, an official recognized fraternity on Penn State's campus.
1: Uh-huh.
0: And I actually Googled it. It's like one of the oldest fraternities in the country.
1: Uh-huh.
0: Sigma Chi is not Chi. No, is it?
1: I know how it reads.
0: Okay.
1: You ain't got to believe me.
0: I believe you. You're in that world. They're not an officially recognized fraternity on the campus.
1: Okay.
0: But those are the two that the drug rings were running through. And so Penn State has released, you know, a statement, basically, you know, detailing their commitment to student safety. And, of course, Delta Upsilon, they've been suspended.
1: Oh yeah.
0: So ain't no telling how long they gonna be done on the campus. But very crazy situation. I was just, when I saw it, I was thinking to myself, like, you know, how far? Of course you have to, I can't put myself back into a state of mind when I was 19, 20. But I would like to think that at that point in life, once I go in and see y'all bagging up drugs, oh, this is not the organization for me.
1: I'm not about no piece of this life. Yeah. I'm gonna follow this too with you, Rock. I want to see what happens. I want to see what the punishments are.

0: It's Big Dre, and you know what you're listening to. It's the best of the DR, right here on 102 Jams.
1: It's time for Couples Court right here on 102 Jams. Good morning, boo. 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And sometimes you and your boo are going through a situation and you want an outside perspective on how to deal with it. Because y'all just can't get right. Y'all not seeing eye to eye on things. You just want to know, am I tripping or are they tripping? 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
0: That's simple.
1: This morning, we've got an interesting situation. A woman writes in and she says, I'm thinking about ending my marriage and I want y'all to tell me if I'm being unfair. I caught my husband cheating 5 months ago. He had a second phone that I didn't know anything about, and I found it. When I did, I uncovered that he was basically in a full-blown relationship with another woman. He had her thinking that he was single and that he traveled for work. When I found out, it was the most hurt I've ever been in my life, but honestly, I didn't want our marriage to be over. I just felt like I needed some time to myself, and I felt like he needed to understand the gravity of what he did, so I asked him to leave the house for a couple weeks. We didn't establish how long he'd be gone or any rules that we follow, but before he left, he said that he'd do anything and everything in his power to fix our marriage. For 2 months, he did that. He was attentive, apologetic, and he made me feel like he was really sorry and regretted what he did, so I invited him to come back home. When he came back, I asked him if there was anything else he needed to admit to me because I didn't want any more surprises. Can you believe that he told me that while we were on a break, he had relations with another woman? Not the woman he cheated on me with, but with a whole nother woman. I couldn't believe he betrayed me like that again. I told him that I wanted a divorce, and he told me I was being unfair. He said that we never established any rules when he left. I told him he should have been following the rules of marriage, and he said he wasn't because he thought he ruined the marriage and he didn't really have a chance to save it. Am I being unfair? We didn't establish rules when I asked him to leave, but I didn't think I had to tell him not to sleep with anyone else again. Is it wrong for me to hold this against him? 336-974-0102 is the number to give your thoughts on the situation. Drank, anything you want to say before we get to the phones?
0: No.
1: Have you changed your mind from the last hour to this one?
0: I mean, no, I don't think she from what she asked, is she wrong for holding it against him? No. No, she's not.
1: What are your thoughts? Again, 336-974-0102 is the number.
2: Okay, my comment is, I bet you if she had slept with somebody while they were separated, I bet you he wouldn't have been feeling like he wanted her to feel.
1: I'm sorry, he wouldn't have been feeling like what?
2: I bet you he wouldn't understand it like he expected her to understand it.
1: maybe, or he might be happy because he did it too, and then he like, well, we even.
2: Yeah, but I think
1: he might be good. I don't know.
0: Could backfire.
1: Yeah, I have no idea.
2: I don't think so. I bet you if she had told him, well, I've been sleeping with someone too, I bet you he would have had, his heart probably would have fell in his shoe. He wouldn't have been feeling okay about it. Because a man is all right to do what they want to do when they do it, but a woman do it, it's a whole nother thing. Their heart is to all the pieces.
0: Well, that's not the case here, ma'am. That is, the shoe's not on the foot. Like,
1: What's your advice? Yeah, what's your advice
2: My
1: for
2: advice
1: this lady?
2: Is for her to pack up her stuff and move on because he's not going to do right. He's not going to do right. Pack your stuff and move on because it's not worth it. It's not worth the excess headaches, any of that, and going through the phones and none of that. After you done found it one time, he going to do it again and again. He ain't going to stop. Because if he was dead worried about his relationship and being with his wife, he wouldn't have slept with nobody while they was on break.
0: Do you give him any, I guess, Kool-Aid points for being honest and saying, well, I did this, but we didn't have any rules set beforehand?
2: Well, we had rules when we got married.
0: Yeah.
2: And those rules still was there once we was in two different homes. Our rules were still there. Our rules.

0: rules never stop being rules of marriage.
1: That's so conflicting for me, Drake, because him telling her that, like, it does demonstrate that he really did want to be honest.
2: It really does.
1: And he wanted to go in with a clean slate.
2: And let me go ahead and say this too, Roxy. Like, I know women, you want the truth. You want the truth. And all you say, you want the truth. Okay, here's the truth. That man was on separation and he needed some buns. And I got some buns. But guess what? And that's why I said last break, I was like, he should have just kept his mouth shut. Because she ain't going to understand that. Like, all she going to see is the whatever. You understand? Like, we were on a separation and I know I wasn't going to get it from you.
0: But we was on a separation because of what you did at the, before. So what makes you think once you come back home that you didn't done it while we was on the separation that I'm not going to say you're going to do it again while you're back home?
2: This is where honesty don't matter comes in. That's what I'm saying. So you can't put that other situation out of your mind and come to the truth that we were on a separation. Like, I needed some. We were on separation. Well, and I couldn't get it from
0: Vaseline,
2: you.
0: They got jars of Vaseline all day long.
2: Hey.
0: He could have did, what is the baby oil?
2: And I'm not taking up for him at all. But please believe, I'm not taking up for him at all.
1: I'm certainly not either. But I'm not taking up for him at all. But I do want to recognize that there is something in the fact that he was honest about that. I think he was really trying to.
0: It's unacceptable. I don't care. It's still unacceptable. I was married 28 years. It's unacceptable. I don't care. Because I'm going to always think about it in the back of my head.
2: You're not married anymore.
0: No, sir. And wouldn't dare.
2: Okay, I get it. You against it. You this triggered you. You get. But listen, all we're saying is, like, you know, he was being honest.
0: It's unacceptable. You can't do that and not think that she gonna think about it at all times. It's time to separate and go our separate ways at that point.
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0: 720. Good morning.
1: Good morning, Roxy.
0: Hey, boo. What's up?
1: What's up? You guys still doing back to school shout outs?
0: We aren't.
2: No.
1: Okay, Chatham County started school today, and I wanted to shout out my twin girls.
0: Who started school today?
1: Chatham County.
2: Chatham County?
1: Uh-huh.
0: God damn.
2: What city that is?
0: I just don't want to get it started.
2: What city is that?
1: This is, we're in Siler City. We're like on the outskirts of like Greensboro, Chapel Hill, Pittsboro.
2: Siler City, Chatham. Okay. Uh-huh. Okay. You know what? I said I was working on me this year, didn't I?
0: Uh-huh.
2: I would allow it. I will allow it.
0: See, I don't want to allow it.
2: Oh, man, she's not working on herself.
0: If we let her do it, if we let her do it, that's going to open the floodgates. Everybody's going to want to do it.
2: Just for Chatham County, though. Mm-mm. You got to be in Chatham County.
0: Only Chatham County.
2: You got to be in Chatham County.
1: Only Chatham County, that's right.
0: Go ahead.
2: Hey, shout them out.
1: I want to wish my girls a first day of school back for third grade. Rylan and Kaylin, I love you guys, and I hope y'all have an excellent day.
0: Rylan and Kaylin.
1: Yes, ma'am.
0: Oh,
2: boom. They both going to the third grade.
0: Twins.
1: They're going to the third grade. Yep, twin girls.
2: All right.
0: Well, shout out to your babies. We hope they have a wonderful year, baby.
2: That's right.
1: Thank y'all so much.
0: You're welcome, girl. Have a good one.
1: Bye-bye. You too. Bye-bye.
2: All right, now we kick in Chatham County.
0: See what you done started?
2: It's Chatham County.
0: I'm telling you what you done started.
2: It's Chatham County.
0: Back to school shout outs for Chatham County and Chatham County only.
2: Yep.
0: Good morning.
3: Good morning.
0: What's up, boo?
3: Hey, I was calling with my kids to a shout out.
0: Y'all in Chatham County?
3: No. No, we in Rockingham County.
0: Mm. Y'all started school today?
3: No, they started yesterday.
0: I told you.
2: No. I specifically said Chatham, though. I said Chatham. So you're going to listen. You're gonna follow these rules. You're going to follow these rules.
3: Hey.
0: 102, good morning.
4: There you go.
5: Good morning.
0: What's up, sweet pea? How are you?
2: Don't make me do it.
5: Good.
0: What can we do for you, baby?
5: I want to give a school shout out to my friend London and to my cousin Ryan.
2: Well, what they starting school today?
5: Yes.
2: Where at?
5: One of them go to Faulkner, and the other one go to South.
2: Hey, put your mom on the phone.
4: It's too early. I'm just kidding. Hey, good morning.
2: Started school. School started yesterday. I'm strictly for the rules. What? I don't care about that little cute voice.
0: What school did they say?
2: Faulkner and there's another school. That's in Greensboro. Yeah. You think that cute voice swayed me?
0: See, I told you. 102, good morning.
6: Oh my God. Hey, we're from Chatham County and I want to give a shout out to my girl's first
0: Chatham
6: day
0: County.
6: School.
0: Okay, Chatham out, County. Okay, go
2: Chatham
0: ahead.
2: County.
0: Go
2: shout
0: ahead.
2: Them out.
6: Yes, Aaliyah and Jordan.
2: No doubt. Aaliyah, what school do you go to in Chatham County?
6: Aaliyah goes to Northwood and Jordan goes to Chatham Grove.
2: No doubt.
6: Aaliyah's going to the ninth grade. Jordan's going to the fifth grade.
2: That's good. Shout out to your babies.
0: We hope they have a wonderful year and a wonderful first day.
2: Yes.
6: Thank you, Roxy. Thank you, Dragon.
0: You're welcome, boo. Y'all have a good one.
6: Bye. Thanks. Bye.
0: Okay.
2: Now look at there.
0: We have one.
2: Huh?
0: We have one that understood the rules.
2: Now all the rest of y'all, you better understand the rules.
7: Damn, Kai, you going crazy.

secrets I know got you stressed. Will I take those to my death? Haven't decided just yet. Yeah. 40 was such a bang. All of my ops, they des. Please don't put me to the test. They tryna get back on the net. I'm tryna get back in the flesh. Yeah.

0: It's time for the stream session right here on 102 Jams. Good morning, boo. You're listening at 7:50. And real quick, speaking of the stream session, we just played that T.I. and Summer Walker and Won't. Mm-hmm. T.I.'s album, Kill the King, is really good if y'all have not listened to it. Mm. I know it dropped back in June. I just got around to listening to it a few weeks ago. Mm-hmm. It is a great album.
1: Okay.
0: I'm really enjoying it.
1: I'm gonna check it out.
0: Two thumbs up. T.I. did a great job for his final studio album. Or so he says. We'll see. What you want to recommend in the stream session, boo? Movies, shows, music, like I just did. We talk about it all inside the stream session. If you want to recommend something or warn everybody against something and say, look, don't waste your time with that. You can do it right now. 336-974-0102.
1: Roxy, what's Teyana Taylor's boyfriend name? What's my man name? Aaron Pierre?
0: That's Mufasa. Yeah.
1: Is that it?
0: Well, I don't think they're together anymore.
1: Oh, dang.
0: Yeah. Yeah, I saw he recently said something about being single, so I don't think they're together anymore.
1: Oh, you know that? Nah. But anywho,
0: you know, her former boyfriend.
1: Yeah. Okay. Cool. You know what? Well, he's back. He's starring as in the series Lanterns on HBO Max. It's about the Green Lantern. You know, Green Lantern. He's going to be the next Green, you know, the next Green Lantern. And
0: it's one of them comic book.
1: It's good, yes. But I will say this. Listen, unless it's an original series from your platform, from their platform, they need to go ahead and just let all the episodes go. Because, look, we familiar with the Green Lantern. I mean, we done grew up with the Green Lantern and know the story of the lanterns and stuff and then seen it in other movies.
0: I don't know anything about the Green Lantern.
1: Because you're not a fan, though. You know, you're not a fan. You're not a fan. But for the fans of it, who the people who really gonna watch it, the fans, you know, just go ahead and let them episodes out, man. Cause they only an episode two. And
0: said it's on what platform?
1: On HBO Max.
0: You know they're not dropping all the episodes.
1: They not. HBO Max, I'm talking about they won't do it. Netflix will do it. Everybody else will drop episodes and just drop them, right? Not for everything, but for something, they'll just drop them. HBO Max.
0: No, HBO Max ain't doing it, baby.
1: Man, they will not do it for nothing.
0: Yeah, they not doing it.
1: And it's just like it's good, but...
0: You didn't learn that with House of Dragons.
1: Right?
0: You ain't learned that yet?
1: Like, just drop them, man.
0: Mm-mm. You like it so far? How many episodes?
1: I like it, too.
0: Oh.
1: I like it, but I'm not gonna keep watching.
0: Why? Because they won't drop all the episodes?
1: That's right. And I just want to watch them all the way through. I don't know. This is one of them ones I just want to

0: watch all the way through.
1: Well,
0: man.
1: Just wait till they drop. Just wait till they drop the episodes.
0: I'm gonna stop. I'm gonna stop.
1: Cause wait till they build up a little bit.
0: Yeah, I'm waiting till. No, it's got to be done because I can roll through it. I can roll it. Okay. But yeah, I like. But he's good in it. It's good. I like the story. But just drop the episodes.
1: For the love of the Lord, HBO Max, please.
0: Please, quit holding on to them.
1: Somebody
0: breaking the vault. Word. Somebody hack it.
1: Yeah, somebody give word to HBO Max. Drake want all the episodes right now.
0: Gosh.
1: Speaking of all the episodes, y'all know what I started watching that y'all recommended that is really good? Lioness.
0: Yeah, it is.
1: Shout out you started to all season the one? People. I did. Shout out to all the people that recommended Lioness. That is a good series. So Lioness is basically about this, like, this tactical team.
0: Mm-hmm.
1: I think they're with the CIA.
0: Something.
1: But they're kind of like this just standalone covert team
0: they sent
1: in
0: us
1: a way.
0: Out there. Yeah.
1: But yeah, they're called it's the Lioness team. And Zoe Saldana's character, she is like the leader of the team.
0: Yeah, Ozo.
1: But basically what they do is they track down terrorist mm-hmm. leaders and mm-hmm. whatnot. But they do it by putting somebody close to the women in their lives.
0: Mm.
1: That's why they call it the Lioness Group. Yeah, because they attach themselves to the women.
0: Mm.
1: And they get in and they get in and they hunt these terrorists down mm-hmm. through the women in their lives. That first season, I watched that whole first season.
0: It was jumping, wasn't it?
1: Over the course of a week, was really good. It was real good. So now I'm about to go on to the second season.
0: I had to get in there.
1: And then I feel like by the time I finish the second season.
0: The third one will be done.
1: The third will be done. And I can just watch all them episodes at one time. Now, they say that the seasons are independent of one another. So you don't have to go back to the first season like I did.
0: But
1: don't like to be missing out on stuff.
0: I feel you.
1: So I was like, let me go back to the first season. But it's real good. Action packed. I mean, suspense. So thanks to everybody that recommended that. That was a great recommendation. That's a really good show. It's on Amazon Prime if you're interested. It's called Lioness.
0: You ever seen her movie Columbiana?
1: Yes.
0: Okay. I was going to say, you like that.
1: Yeah. I don't really remember nothing about Columbiana, but I know I've seen it.
0: Never mind. All right.
1: 336-97. Why you get mad?
0: You don't remember Columbiana.
1: Just because I don't remember Columbiana.
0: It was a good movie. I don't know. So I don't see how you remember Columbiana.
1: Somebody else did this to me before. Y'all act like somebody got to remember Columbiana. It wasn't all that to be remembered like that.
0: That was probably Zoe Saldana's best movie. I'm going to go ahead and jump out there and say that's her best movie, Columbiana.
1: Drumline is her best movie.
0: Oh. All right. Okay. Okay.
1: 336-974-0102. What you want to recommend
0: in the street? She was a killer in Columbiana.
1: I mean, I'm not saying it wasn't a good movie. I'm just saying every time I say I don't remember it, y'all jump on my back like it's something to be remembered, like it was all of that.
0: And then don't mention that Drumline too much because you know they stole stuff from A&T. We still hot about it.
1: What they steal from y'all? No, I'm just playing.
0: Girl, you about sent me. She almost got me, y'all. Almost started kicking stuff in here.
1: 102, good morning.
2: Hey, good morning. 102, drinking rock, Grand Rising.
1: What's good?
2: Hey,
1: look,
2: this Savage Gilly, Dre, I had to call in because I heard rock. Someone she seen Columbiana. If I ain't mistaken, I called in about a couple months ago. She said she ain't seen it.
1: Not seen it. I don't remember it, though.
2: Oh.
1: Yeah,
2: okay,
1: and you
2: okay.
1: know what? Exactly. This was the guy that tried to get on me. Like, oh, how do you remember Columbiana? Yeah, it was him. It was him right here.
0: Dang.
1: All on my bed. Hey, like, you know, like Columbiana, I got to remember Columbiana.
0: Was a good movie, though, wasn't it, bro?
2: Yeah, it was. I talked about the show MIA.
0: Hey, Zoe was a fool in there. Zoe was a fool in there, bro.
2: Yeah, man. One of the best action movies I think I've seen in my life, man.
1: Man, don't start this today.
0: You said what? You said that was the what?
1: You heard him.
2: One of the best action movies I think I've seen in my 30s.
1: See?
0: There you go, acting like your name, Savage. Saying something like that. One of the best action. Got to get out more.
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0: Your boo, and good morning. You're listening to the DR right here on 102 Jams. First thing this Wednesday morning is 6:14, and we're gonna kick this day off because it's middle of the week, and some of y'all might need to be reminded: don't be dumb today.
1: Hey.
0: Every now and then, Dre. Every now and then, bitch, Dre, you just have to remind people: don't be dumb today.
1: You do.
0: How far are you willing to go to get out of your duties at your job? Are you willing to go as far as calling in terroristic threats? Because that's what Kayla Candler in Kentucky did. Drake, Kayla has been arrested and charged with felony second-degree terroristic threatening and making a false report which generates an emergency response, because she was calling in terroristic threats to the daycare where she worked at.
1: I was going to ask, where does she work?
0: She works at a daycare.
1: To the daycare?
0: Do you know why Kayla was calling in said terroristic threats?
1: She didn't want to watch the kids.
0: That baby didn't want to go outside in the heat.
1: Oh, my God. That's who they got working there? They got to do a whole sweep through there to see who else. That's who they had working there.
0: That's who they had working there, Trey. She did not want to be outside in the heat. When Kayla got caught, she admitted to police. She said, listen, it's hot outside. It's dang near a heat wave out there. I didn't want to go out there with the kids. And so I knew that if terroristic threats were called in, we'd go into lockdown and nobody would go outside. That was literally her reason for doing this. The daycare owner says for 3 days, she was getting these threats to her cell phone about a person coming, blowing up the daycare, shooting up the daycare, how none of the kids were safe.
1: None of the kids were safe.
0: Police thought it was like an ex-employee. So they actually detained two other people and spent hours questioning these people. They also went through all of their social media and their email.
1: Everything.
0: And they went through all of these people's things, and it was determined, well, no, not them. The very next day, the owner gets more text messages, basically boasting about how the day before they weren't caught. So they're saying, boasting about how they didn't get caught the day before and the kids aren't safe. They better clear the building. So police use forensic investigators at this point to figure out where the messages are coming from. Forensic investigators were able to figure out, oh no, at least one of these messages came from in this building. So then that's when they start questioning the employees. And Kayla admitted, it was me. I ain't want to go outside in the heat. So I knew a lockdown would prevent us from doing that.
1: You one of them neck fans.
0: So now Kayla is walking away with a felony charge, or felony charges, second degree terroristic threatening, and making a false report that generates an emergency response. Don't be dumb today. Kayla, baby, I'd rather you'd have just went on home and took whatever little write-up you was going
1: to get.
0: If you were that pressed.
1: What's up?
0: If you were that pressed about going outside and being in that heat, baby, just go home and take whatever consequence comes with that.
1: Yeah, because if you're going to lose the job, you might as well lose it and not go to jail. Just do something to not go to jail.
0: Hey, baby, see, you know what I'm going to do. And it just really blows my mind, because how do we get all the way there?
1: There. You go past faking sick. Faking an asthma attack.
0: That's all of that.
1: You go past stuff like that. You go
0: past a fake doctor's note. You could even write yourself a fake doctor's note.
1: You go past a lot of things you could have done to get out of that building. You go past a lot of things. You could have took a laxative.

0: Then he got out, they locked him up again.
1: Ain't this?
0: They did, they locked him up. He did a U-turn, they locked him up. And then he took the damn woman with him, took Tiny down the way. Tiny had never been locked up until this wants to go down there and drop a hit record.
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do it. Good morning, boo. The virtual slap session is officially open right here, right now on 102 Jams. You're listening to Drink on the Rocks morning show at 6:45. And if you would like to virtually slap someone or

0: now is your chance to do it. All you got to do is give us a call. 336-974-0102 is the number. Before we get to the phones, Big Drink, anybody you want to virtually smack today?
1: Hey, Rock, you remember I couldn't stand the Chris Brown song videos, dance videos. You know that dance he had viral, that little TikTok dance.
0: Oh, the It Depends challenge?
1: The It Depends challenge. You know, I couldn't stand that.
0: Mm-hmm.
1: Yeah, yeah. I got to slap all the ladies doing the I'm not the birthday girl. I'm the birthday girl cousin videos. Hit the button.
0: You just don't like to see people enjoying themselves online. That's what this is.
1: Stop doing them videos.
0: You do not like to see people enjoying themselves.
1: Y'all don't edit them or nothing. Y'all don't say, hey, let's just do it again. Let's do that again. Nothing. Y'all go with the first take and y'all post it.
0: Some of them do look a mess. Some of them do look a mess, but it's okay. It's all right. Anybody else you want to virtually slap?
1: Nah, I'll keep it right
0: other
1: there.
0: Other than people enjoying themselves online.
1: I'll keep it right there. I'm fine.
0: I want to virtually slap that DoorDash driver that got caught stealing somebody's doormat.
1: That strawberry doormat?
0: Yes. So if you haven't seen the video that's gone viral at this point, it's Ring camera footage that catches a DoorDash driver stealing somebody's doormat. She drops off a neighbor's food. The person whose doormat she's stealing, she wasn't even there delivering to them. Mm-hmm. She was delivering to one of their neighbors. She drops off that person's order. Then she walks by the camera and y'all tries to sneakily grab the doormat and steal it. To not be captured by the camera, but baby, you've walked by the camera twice.
1: And now we saw you. Yeah. And now you're getting roasted. Because look at it. I can look at that and tell you're not agile enough to get up there to the side to get that thing. We saw you. But we saw you.
0: Y'all, the way she tried to sneak and steal that doormat, it's like, why didn't you just duck down under the camera?
1: It was a lot of things. Not agile enough. Bad knees. And that's really what it was in too. The knees.
0: Why didn't you, if you was really trying to be sneaky, why didn't you duck down?
1: Mm-mm. Couldn't get down there. She don't stretch.
0: Like, baby. And also, why did you try? Like, why?
1: It's just a mat.
0: It's just a doormat. Why did you try to steal it? I know I can find that on Amazon.
1: You can find that.
0: For less than I'm willing to bet it's $20, somewhere around there.
1: You can find it.
0: Why are you stealing somebody's doormat when you're supposed to be dropping off an order? Some of y'all.
1: Now you done lost your little DoorDash job.
0: Some of y'all just do stuff that don't make sense at all.
1: She knew she ain't had the knees to get down there and get under that camera.
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0: Yeah, yeah. If you want to virtually slap someone or something, now is the time for you to do it right here on 102. Good morning. You're listening to the DR at 7:56. And it might be somebody at your job that's getting on your nerves. Mm-hmm. It might be your significant other. It might be your kids. Mm-hmm. Whoever you want to virtually slap, you can do it right here, right now. All you got to do is give us a call. 336-974-0102. Good morning, boo. Who you virtually slapping today?
1: My apartment complex for letting this man work on his car out here in this parking lot. It ain't nothing but a

0: whole frame of the car, and that ain't got no motor, no tires, no nothing. It's just the box of the car. Mm. Now we look like we're in the hood.
1: What is he doing? Is he selling the part? What is he doing?
2: Busting it down.
0: I that's exactly what he's doing, busting it down, because there's nothing else but the frame now. It's nothing. No wires, no motor, no transmission, no alternator, no nothing on this car.
2: Huh. You got to get that out of there. Now.
0: That's what I say. I'm so tempted to call the toy company myself.
1: How long has it been there?
0: It's been out there for 2 months. When he first started working on it, he took the motor out and everything was sitting out here in the parking lot. Now it's just the metal frame of the car. It's tacky. It's terrible. Trails, y'all got to do something better.
1: Did you ask him what he's doing to it?
0: No, ma'am. That's not my business. I just need it gone.
2: There ain't no need for a confrontation. See, Roxy always wants
1: to I'm curious. I'm not being confrontational. I'm really curious as to what he's doing.
0: Well, when he first started, it was two cars out here like this he was working on.
1: Uh-huh.
0: And then he had a construction truck parked in front of it, so I guess so they wouldn't tow it. Now the other one gone. Now we still got one sitting out here, but it's nothing. It's just nothing. A metal box out here.
1: Interesting.
2: Next time you see him out there, mind your business.
1: And he
0: Spanish too. Now we good.
1: Mind your business.
0: And he what?
1: He Spanish. We good.
2: See,
1: this is sad. You know what? It's a sad day when you can't talk to your neighbor and ask them a simple question about what they doing. I don't think there's nothing wrong with that.
0: I can't even help him. It's nothing to help with. It's just a box of metal.
2: Just call the front office. Keep calling. Call the front office.
1: All right. We're going to slap him.
0: Please do.

0: you might want to stop doing that.
1: Okay, no, I don't say that.
0: You don't do that with Roxy.
1: Mm-mm.
0: Do you ever say pound sign instead of hashtag?
1: No.
0: Okay, good, good, good, good, good, good. Do you ever say half pass, quarter till, anything like that?
1: Yeah.
0: Gotcha! Yeah, yeah, yeah. Yeah.
1: Yes, I do.
0: Yeah, yeah, yeah. Do you say earbuds or ear pods?
1: I think ear pods.
0: Okay, boom. You good. You good. You good. You good. You good. You good. You fine. Do you ever say pocketbook?
1: You know I say pocketbook.
0: All right, I'm just asking.
1: You know I say pocketbook.
0: Do you ever say stewardess?
1: Yes.
0: God, they say that.
1: What's wrong with that?
0: Oh, no, that's what I said. I said, come on. They said you got to say flight attendant instead of that.
1: I can't say stewardess.
0: Gosh, that's old. That's old, they say.
1: All right.
0: I was like, that's not fair. What about slacks instead of pants? You ever say slacks?
1: I've never said slacks.
0: You ever said slacks?
1: Mm-mm.
0: Okay. I'm going to say. I've heard of you. All right. This one right here got me. Not you, got me, though. Beauty parlor instead of salon.
1: Oh, yes.
0: Right there on there.
1: Y'all know Drake will not let beauty parlor go. He will not let it go. I don't know why he insists on it, but he does.
0: This one's right here. I was like, oh my gosh, who might say that? Supper instead of dinner?
1: No, never did that.
0: Oh no. This one right here, when I saw this one, I said, yeah, they got my girl right here. Saying someone looks sharp when they look good. Hey, that Roxy'll tell you, oh, you look sharp. Shantae, you looking sharp.
1: Now, why is that an indicator of old age, saying somebody looks sharp?
0: They not saying it's an indicator. Oh, it's just saying, you know, just an old saying. You know, you don't have to put the old age on it, Rock. It's just an older saying.
1: They say, we saying the same thing in different ways. Who made this list?
0: It's just on BuzzFeed. It's on BuzzFeed. It's a list on BuzzFeed.
1: Whatever.
0: Huh? I saw that.
1: Y'all don't say looking sharp no more.
0: Hey, Roxy, what
1: you? Because I still say.
0: Hey. Especially can't tell the fella. Well, usually he was looking sharp.
1: What?
0: Just
1: say
0: looking sharp.
1: That is my go-to compliment.
0: Yep.
1: All right.
0: You got to just say something else now, Ron.
1: I'm not.
0: Dang. And another one that got me. School just started. Drank still say book bag. They say now you got now you gotta say you gotta say backpack.
1: Huh.
0: I hit you with the book bag. I hit you with the book bag.
1: I've always said book bag.
0: I always say book bag.
1: And we'll always say book bag.
0: And I'ma always say book bag.
1: I'm not gonna put any effort into changing my lingo. But what I'm trying to think is what my son calls it. I don't think I've ever paid attention. Honestly.
0: Where he hit you with the backpack or the book bag?
1: Yeah, I'm gonna be paying attention now, cause I don't know.
0: If someone calls your phone and say, "Hey, may I speak with Roxy, please?" Will you say, "This is she"? Just before we get out.
1: Yes.
0: Just before we get out of there.
1: Yes.
0: Huh? Oh, okay. Just saying, that's a little old.
1: This is she, but it is.
0: That's what I said.
1: What is the?
0: They didn't get one for that. Oh. They just said answering the phone with "This is she."
1: Okay, sometimes I say, this me. Is that better? Is that?
0: That might be better. That might be it. That might be better, Rob.
2: Okay. Okay. Got it slipping back, no shit back, no shit Barbie dolls. Ride around me too fast, we just might crash. No, I ain't driving, so I ain't got nothing but classes. No, I ain't even alone.

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0: Rams. Good morning, boo. You're listening to Drink on the Rocks at 9:48. And yes, you still have time to get your virtual slap on. All you got to do is give us a call. 336-974-0102 is the number. Let me and Drink know who or what you want to virtually slap, and we handle the slapping. It's that simple.
1: That simple.
0: Who's getting the virtual hands from you today?
2: I would like to virtually slap this hairstylist who canceled on me on the day of, and I had to take flight this morning, and I did not get to get my hair done.
0: You know what?
1: You going on a vacation trip or something?
2: Yes, I'm going to Vegas, y'all, and I cannot get my hair done. Not the way I want it to.
0: No!
2: I had to settle with a hairstyle. I had to settle.
0: Oh, what was you supposed to get?
2: I wanted some cute little medium boho. I had to get large, and mind you, my head little. So it's a disaster when it comes to the females. You might not understand this, but for me and Roxy, understand what I'm going through.
0: I hate that for you. Why did she cancel? Did she tell you what's going on?
2: She did. She had an emergency, which I understand.
0: What was the emergency?
2: Well, it was a emergency about picking someone up from school and stuff. You know, I ain't gonna involve what
0: picking
2: she actually had
0: somebody
2: to do.
0: Up from school.
2: Yes, it was a sick child, so I didn't want to, you know, overdo it. But my appointment was at 5:45. She texted me at 11:12 in the morning. We had all day.
0: Okay, hold on.
2: We had all day to get my hair done.
0: Your appointment was at 5:45 p.m.?
2: P.m., yes, ma'am.
0: She texted you at 11 at night?
2: About 11:40. No, in the morning.
0: In the morning.
1: Yes.
0: She texts you at 11 in the morning.
2: Yeah, it's about 11, 12 o'clock in the morning. Yeah. To let me know that she had to cancel the day of my appointment. I'm on the way to the airport right now as I'm speaking.
1: Is that not?
2: That's why I'm calling.
0: Is that not what?
1: That's bad on the stylist.
0: Absolutely.
2: And on me. I had to settle.
0: Drake,
2: this was a trip that I planned out.
0: She's going on vacation. On a regular appointment, if you cancel on me, I ain't got to be having to go nowhere.
1: Uh-huh.
0: I'm going to be pissed off.
2: Yeah.
1: You know, a sick child.
2: And that's why I said I understand.
1: You can't be a hairdresser with a sick child.
0: Yes, I'm going to be pissed off. We have to make some type. I get it. Stuff happens. Kids get sick, whatever, whatever. But between 11 and 5:45, when you got to do my hair, baby, you got to make some type of provisions for, like, you can't leave people. That's a profession where you can't leave people hanging like that because you don't know what people have going on.
2: Yes. And I'm a hairstylist myself, and I've never done that. I've been a hairstylist for 5 years. I've never done something.
0: You do not
2: so
0: leave somebody hanging like that.
2: Mm-mm.
0: Like, just cancel and don't be like, well, let me try to get you tomorrow, or let me squeeze you in, or I could
2: do
0: this.
2: She did, but I needed it

0: Yesterday, see what I'm saying.
1: She did make provisions, but she needs it today.
2: She didn't make provisions that could work. She's catching a flight.
1: I mean, but she got a sick child. What can we do? We both.
0: I agree with that.
2: No, I disagree. That's horrible.
0: Yeah, that's horrible. That's why I say I agree. Like, I understand the situation, but it was the worst. I was going through the worst situation yesterday. But like you said, it's horrible.
2: The timing is not good at all.
1: Damn.
0: No.
2: The time is not good. You got to invite me to your house and...
1: Dang!
2: Yeah.
1: You got to
2: invite me to your house and braid me up downstairs while your baby upstairs.
0: Honey, that was what I thought it was going to be. Like, I was ready and prepared.
2: It's got to be something.
0: And I was willing to pay whatever. Honestly.
2: Oh, I didn't mind. Happen to you, girl.
0: But I, like I said, I walk by faith, so... I'm happy that I'm still making flight and catching flight, and I had to settle with the hairstyle that I did get. But I wish her the best, and I hope baby is good as well. But I just had to virtually slap little mama.
2: Yeah.
0: I'm sorry. I love her, but I had to virtually slap her.
2: We slapping her. Okay.
0: Dang. Well, good morning.
2: I hope you still have a great trip, girl.
1: The hairdo ain't got nothing to do with the trip.
2: The hairdo has a lot to do with the trip.
1: You still cute. You still cute.
0: The hairdo has a lot to do with the trip.
2: Yes, it does.
1: Hey, start listening to NDRE, I Am Not My Hair, right now.
2: Please. Whatever.
0: Honey, even if my natural hair was getting done, I still would be upset. So,
2: right.
0: I still need something done to it. You need a haircut when you going somewhere. You need a little line up, a little fresh up when you leave out.
1: I have been plenty of places without a haircut and a line up. Men and women are different.
2: He don't get it. I get it. That's what I said to him.
1: Men and women are different. Don't bring men into it.
2: Don't ask.
1: If we get canceled on by a barber, we'll hit somebody else. I'll be like, bro, can you got to get me in?
0: And then the hairline getting pushed back. Don't stop chair hopping.
2: I understand.
0: You know, if another barber, your hairline might get pushed back.

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1: in the morning light
2: start with Wrangler.
1: I pull on my jeans and I feel all right.
2: Jeans, jackets, and shirts that get your day started on the right foot.
1: I pull my blue jeans on. I pull my old blue jeans on.
2: Good mornings make for better days.
1: I pull my old blue jeans on.
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0: Mm-hmm. And tomorrow night, our Friday night football game of the week is Walkertown at Parkland.
1: Okay.
0: DJ Real KC is going to be out there at Parkland, broadcasting live from the game. You know, a couple little prizes, little things y'all can stop by the 102 Jams tent and pick up.
1: Yeah.
0: And, of course, he will be keeping you updated with all the action and all the scores, everything going down at the game. So make sure you are locked in for that. Of course, I'm going for Parkland. Y'all already know I have a lot of love for Parkland. My niece graduated from there last year. Mm-hmm. I have a Parkland hoodie. Mm-hmm. Okay, I be at Parkland doing stuff quite often, so shout out to Parkland. Mm-hmm. That's who I'm going for. Are you also going for Parkland?
2: Yeah, I think Parkland will win that one.
0: All right, boom.
2: I think Parkland will win that one.
0: All right, so no need to put $5 on this particular game. We're both going for the same team.
2: Yeah, I don't think. I think Parkland going to win.
0: I don't know anything about Walkertown, honestly. Mm-mm. Mm-mm. I'll just keep it a book. That's no shade. I just really don't know anything about what they got going on, if the team is good, bad, what.
2: So usually that means, because if there's something good going on, you know about
0: it. Drank earlier mentioned that a number of schools are moving their games from tomorrow night to tonight because mm-hmm. of the threat of bad weather. Mm-hmm. Only a couple games in the triad have been impacted. Drake, you want to run those down real quick?
1: Yeah, it looks like just Ben L. Smith at Southern Guilford. Mm-hmm. They'll be playing tonight. Carver at Winston-Salem Prep, you are already scheduled tonight.
0: Mm-hmm.
1: So, and Eastern Guilford at Williams. I believe that's Burlington Williams.
0: Yeah.
1: Move till tonight, so.
0: Yes, so keep that in mind if you were planning on going to that Smith.

0: Southern Guilford game or that Eastern Guilford Williams game. Mm-hmm. They have been moved to tonight. Mm-hmm. So if you show up tomorrow, you're probably going to be the only one there.
1: You'll be short.
0: You're going
1: to
0: be short.
1: As soon as you turn on to the school, like, you'll be like, man,
0: you'll know.
1: The light's not on? Yeah. You can see them lights.
0: You'll know once you pull up to the stadium. You'll know.
1: See them lights now.
0: 102, good morning.
2: Good morning. How y'all doing this morning?
0: Doing good. What's up?
2: What drink at?
1: Right here.
2: Drink this said Mo from Winston said, I'm taking them Walkertown boys for that $5.
1: Oh, you want Walkertown for the $5?
2: I'm telling you. No, he said you take
1: them. He want me to take Walkertown.
0: Yeah.
2: Yeah.
1: I ain't taking Walkertown.
2: Bruh, trust me. They got some little recruits, some portal, some boys out the portal, the high school portal. Trust me, take Walkertown.
0: What the hell is the high school portal?
1: Yeah.
2: You know, like college where kids switch schools.
1: So some kids done left apparently elsewhere and then went to Walkertown.
2: Yeah.
1: Did they get any kids from East Forsyth or West Forsyth?
2: Man, they got some good kids from other schools. Ain't nobody leaving East or West to go to Walkertown now.
1: I'm just saying. You said,
0: yeah. Hey. You know what?
2: What?
0: I'm going to jump ship. I'm going to put my $5 on Walkertown.
2: Oh, your niece going to get you.
0: I know. Hopefully she don't find out. Hey. Hopefully she don't find out. I'm going to jump ship. I'm going to jump ship. You convince me. I'm with it. But. What's your name, please?
2: Sid.
0: Mm-hmm. Sid what?
2: Mobley.
0: All right.
1: Mm-hmm.
0: I just want to write that down just in case it don't go right.
2: I call back Monday.
0: Okay, mm-hmm. Yeah. If it don't go right, I'm going to virtually slap you Wednesday. But if it do go right, then I'm going to sing your praises on Monday. Be like, man, Sid called up here and told me to put this $5 on Walkertown.
1: You ready to slap Sid?
2: Nah, ain't no slapping Sid. Yeah, I have a good one, though. Walkertown.
0: All right.
1: He ain't put no $5 on the rock.
0: He didn't, did he? Told us to put our $5 on it. It's all right. I done jumped out there. I jumped out there, Drake.
1: He got you.
0: 102, good morning.
3: Good morning, Roxy. This is Deli Do Right. Take Walkertown. Do not take Parkland.
0: Oh, yeah, I got my $5 on Walkertown.
1: Take Walkertown.
3: Take Walkertown.
0: Yeah, I got my $5 on them.
3: Them boys went to the second round last year. They finished runner-up to Kinston in the state playoffs for basketball. Walkertown got some stuff growing.
1: Hold on. What basketball got to do with it?
0: Nothing.
3: Everything, same kids. And they didn't get East or West, Drake. Walkertown been building theirs organically.
1: Okay.
3: And in football last year, they went second round, lost to Salisbury. Parkland was sitting at home.
1: I'm going to stay at Parkland.
0: All right, we shaking
1: I'm
0: on
1: there
0: it?
1: Now. I'm there now. I got to stay.
3: I got to stay. Yeah, I mean,
0: we just shook on it.
3: You committed on the radio, so you got to stay with it.
1: Yeah.
0: Well, I committed too, but then I jumped ship. So, hey, okay. So, yeah, we just shook on it, though. I got my $5 on Walkertown.
3: Oh, yeah. Take Walkertown for the win.
0: All right. Hey, appreciate your call.
3: No problem. Y'all have a great one.
1: Hey, no doubt. Hey, Parkland. You know, hey, don't y'all let me down now. Y'all better put that ball in every little fast little track person you got out there on that football field hand. Put it in their hand. Parkland? Now, I done had two Walkertown folk call up here now talking to me, Parkland. Why y'all ain't talking y'all stuff?
0: 102, good morning.
4: Good morning.
0: What's good?
4: Man, ain't nobody worried about Walkertown, man.
1: Thank you.
0: Oh, we got Parkland in the building. Okay.
4: Got a Sting baby right here.
1: That's what I'm talking about. Sting bang. Yeah. Yeah. Yeah, Sting bang.
4: Yeah. Ain't nobody worried about Walkertown, man. It's a small town. That's a town.
1: That's a town. Tell them that's a town.
4: Ain't nobody worried about them.
1: Over there in a town.
4: A town.
1: Hey, appreciate you, bro.
4: And it's just a road. It's just one street anyways.
1: That's what I'm talking about. It's just a road. Sting bang.
4: Yeah. Appreciate it, man.
1: No doubt. Already.
0: Whole town called a string.
1: The whole town.

0: I'm going to sing.
1: Here we go.
0: Ooh, stole it from me, Uncle Clee. Yeah, yeah, yeah, yeah, yeah. Yeah, yeah. No, no, no, for real, though. For real, for real. You know, living just like Uncle Clee.
1: Uh-huh.
0: That don't it go?
1: It absolutely goes.
0: That's where he stole it from.
1: Dang.
0: Yeah.
1: You should get in the stew, Uncle Clee. You should get in the stew.
0: Yeah. Little one stole it from me. Can't even call him nephew. Too young. Little one. Yeah, it's all good, though, because I let him have it. I said, you know, I done gave away a lot of gems for free.
1: Oh, you have.
0: I done told you about a lot of them.
1: Yes, you have.
0: I done gave away a lot of gems for free.
1: Yes.
0: Yeah. That's why I get to go everywhere. That's why everybody do stuff for me.
1: Okay.
0: Yeah. Remember, I told you I'm going down to Charlotte.
1: Yeah, that's what you said.
0: Yeah, later on today for the joint practice. Houston in town.
1: Mm-hmm.
0: Yeah. See, I gave old XL player receiving gloves one day. They were real good gloves when he was in college. And he had a good game. And you know what he did that day? He said, you locked in with me.

0: the F up.
1: Oh, did I write that?
2: when I saw that, when I said, yeah, this one right here for baby girl.
1: Was I the thought that wrote that?
2: You go out thinking you're just going to have you a couple drinks and just leave.
1: That's the plan every time.
2: That's the plan.
1: 8 times out of 10, that's the plan. I ain't even going to do all of that.
2: And probably 10 times out of 10, that plan don't work.
1: Oh, out the window, Clee. Out the window.
2: The inspirational quote. Number 2.
0: Man, I be falling asleep, wake up, text people back, go back to sleep again.
1: Mm-hmm. And? And?
2: Had me sitting there wondering, like, man, what's going on? It's taking them a long time to respond. And you don't went back to sleep. Just wait till you wake all the way up.
1: And that's what I was just about to say. Depending on the subject, hey, baby, that just might wait until I get all the way up. Because I'm not doing that.
2: Just wait till you wake all the way up.
1: Yeah. Yeah.
2: The inspirational quote. Number 3.
0: Ashley Furniture, high as hell. Where Lakeisha Furniture at?
1: Okay, no.
2: What's up? Who said? Somebody said something, didn't he?
1: Child, I was looking for a new couch and went to Ashley. I mean, walked in and walked right back out.

0: ride that we like. Damn.
1: Bring the beat
2: back to the hip hop.
1: Back to the hip hop
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0: You're listening to the DR Recap right here on 102. It's Drink on the Rocks Morning Show, hanging out with you right here on 102 Jams. And before we get up out of here, I want to remind you that tomorrow is a very special day.
1: Friday, TGIF.
0: Yes, TGIF.
1: Ain't you glad about it? A very special day. That's all it is.
0: Yes. Tomorrow.
1: That's all it is.
0: Is Hang Up Free Friday. Drake cannot hang up on anybody.
2: You know what?
0: For any reason, all morning long. The hang up button will be disabled.
2: I want everybody to understand this. When the world finds out that one thing that makes you happy, they'll take it from you. They'll sit and watch as you cry because your joy is stolen.
0: Speaking of joy, will be a joyous occasion tomorrow on the show, I'm sure, for many people.
1: That's right.
0: So, yes, you are free tomorrow.
1: So you better call them, talk your junk to drink tomorrow. Call them, talk your ish tomorrow. Might as well.
0: Get it all off tomorrow
1: morning. That's right. Get it off. Even spew out your ridiculousness.
0: Mm-hmm.
1: I got to listen to it.
0: The hang up button will be disabled. He will not be able to hang up on anybody all morning.
1: Hey, y'all call. We got about 3 minutes. Hey, people, call up right now just so I can get it out of my system.
0: All right. Drake wants to get it out of his system real quick. 336-974-0102. If you would like to assist Drake.
1: Hey, call up.
0: In getting the hang ups out of his system real quick.
1: Yeah.
0: Let's see. Somebody see what call? We got here. 102, good morning.
3: 102, how y'all doing? I can't wait.
0: I think he was about to say he can't wait to hang up free Friday.
1: I don't care. It ain't Friday yet. See what just happened to him? It ain't Friday yet.
0: 102, good morning.
4: So, Drake?
1: Hey, what's up? Just getting it out of my system, bro.
0: So you're not even going to let people get a word in. You're just...
1: Okay, I'll let somebody get a word in.
0: Let me get a word in. 102, good morning.
4: Hey, good morning. How y'all doing?
0: Doing good.
1: Good morning. I let him get it, too. Good morning. How you doing? You ain't take math? So you ain't take math?
0: Are you done or do you need a few more?
1: Let me listen to this last one.
0: 102, good morning.
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6: 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They always waiting to one-up you, y'all. That's why you don't stay. You don't slip. Stay on your game.
0: She called to do it first.
6: And then I got me riled up. And now I'm off working. 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
0: Hang up free Friday tomorrow, y'all.
1: Boy, I tell you.

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1: Oh.
0: Because it's Hang Up Free Friday.
1: Merry Christmas, everybody. Merry Christmas.
0: Good morning, boo, and happy Friday to you. It's the DR right here with you on 102 Jams. You're listening first thing this morning on this free-for-all Hang Up Free Friday. It's 6:06. And what is Hang Up Free Friday, you ask? If you listen regularly, then you know my brother that is sitting across from me doesn't mind banging on somebody. I'm talking about hanging up straight in their face. Anybody can get it. Adults, children, elders, men, women, boys and girls.
1: Mr. Drink.
0: Anybody can get it.
1: Anyone.
0: Except for on today. Today's Hang Up Free Friday. Drink cannot hang up on anyone that calls this morning.
1: And that's how you got up this morning.
0: What?
1: Oh, that's how you woke up. Wanting to troll me.
0: What? What's the trolling? Just because I hit the tone on you?
1: That's how you woke up. Huh?
0: You're not going to hear that this morning, people.
1: You won't.
0: You're not going to hear that at all. After that right there, you will not hear that tone. Because Drake cannot hang up on anyone. So, do with that information what you will.
1: You know what?
0: What?
1: I think from now on football Friday nights, I'm going to start betting no hang up Fridays.
0: Very interesting. Yeah. Very interesting.

0: we'll see how today goes.
1: Let's start with the five.
0: Let's not get ahead of ourselves. Let's see how today goes.
1: Yeah, let's see. Oh, yeah, because yeah, you do need to see them.
0: Let's go how today goes. Let's see how today goes. And then we'll talk about some future hang up free Fridays. Yeah.
1: Gosh.
0: But today is also the day where you control the radio all morning long. That has not changed. Whatever's on your mind, that's what we are talking about today. 336-974-0102 is the number. Hang up free Friday. Free for all Friday. It's all on you today, baby.
1: My goodness.
0: Should be an interesting day.
1: Yes, it should.
2: Good morning, Drake and Rock.
0: What's
1: good?
0: Good
1: morning.
2: So, Rock, I can go off on Drake today?
0: If you want to.
2: Yeah, Drake, I think you rude. You disrespectful. You're like a kid at a park with a ball. If you don't play, you take the ball. But you know what, dude? I really like you.
1: I don't.
0: What?
1: Well, thank you. Thank you, sir.
2: I had to get that off, Drake. Because you make me sick when you hang up, bro.
1: Oh, okay. Okay, but you do like me.
2: Yeah, you cool.
0: But the love is still there.
1: Okay, cool.
0: Hey.
1: Okay, cool.
2: Hey,
1: cool.
2: I rock with you, dude. I rock with you and Rock.
1: No doubt. I appreciate that.
2: All right, man. Y'all be good. Have
0: you,
2: nice
0: too. You too.
1: You too.
2: All right.
1: Started out bad.
0: I mean, I didn't know where it was going.
1: I didn't know either.
0: Good morning.
3: Good morning, Drinking Rocks. How y'all doing this morning?
0: Happy doing good, baby.
3: Friday. This is Miss Mansi. Look, I want to smack that guy that just dis drank like that. I know the love is there, but Drink, everybody that get hung up on deserve the hung up on. I feel you every time you do. I feel like, God bless y'all. Just be quiet on the radio.
1: Look at that. Thank you, Miss Mansi.
0: Miss Mansi said
3: people
0: deserve it.
3: People deserve it. And you know what? If they give still shouting out a happy birthday and the person ain't listening, yes, hang up. Because what you shouting out? They ain't being blessed with it. Come on now. Boom.
1: I'm glad you're with me, Miss Mansi.
3: I'm with you. Because Gemini's, we together.
1: Hey, boom. You have a great weekend.
3: I appreciate y'all.
0: Bye, Miss Mansi, girl.
3: Love you.
0: Love you back.

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0: 10. 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

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And I'ma go and get some pips for 'em. 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If I had a, I would pull it.

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1: Mm-mm.
0: So you can get it off today. We got to sit here and listen. There's nothing he can do about it. The button has been disabled. He cannot hit it. If he does, nothing happens. You remain on the line, talking, popping your ish.
1: That's right.
0: 336-974-0102 is the number to call if you're trying to jump into the conversation on this free-for-all hang-up free Friday. Good morning.
2: Hey, good morning, Ross. How you doing?
0: Doing good. What's up, baby?
2: Nothing much. I just wanted to get through because you guys hang up on me all the time because I can only call from my car. Yes, I just wanted to get through. From New York, you guys have really been good to me, man, because I take you with me when I go back to New York. I like you guys so much.
0: That's dope. Thank you so much, man. We appreciate that.
2: Absolutely. My name is Lance.
1: That's right, Lance. Shout out to New York. Knicks in five.
0: New York, son. New York, son.
2: Don't start. You know I'm excited.
0: Hey, we appreciate you, Lance. You be safe on them roads, baby.
2: All right, you know it. Thanks a lot.
0: All right. 102, good morning.
3: Good morning, y'all. How y'all doing?
0: Doing good. What's up, baby?
3: I just want to say on this free-for-all Friday that I want to shout my kids for going back to school 3 weeks ago in Virginia. Little Martinsville. Yes. I've been wanting to shout my babies out. Y'all missed our first day of school. Y'all ain't even say nothing about us. But when Greensboro, Rockingham, all y'all went back, y'all wanted to shout out. We listen too.
0: Okay.
3: So I want to shout my babies out.
0: Shout them out. Shout them out, boo.
3: Azan, Martinsville High School. Zayvon and Zaire, who are twins, and Patrick Henry Elementary. My baby started back 3 weeks ago, and I wanted to shout them out.
0: Shout out to your babies. Okay, you said Azan, Davon, and what was the last one?
3: Azan, Zayvon, and Zaire.
0: Oh, and Zaire.
1: Yeah.
0: Okay.
1: Yeah, this is the day to do it, too. That's right.
0: Oh, yes. Uh-huh. You can get it off today, boo. He can't hang up on you.
3: Drake can't hang up on me. Oh, yeah, I'm calling.
1: Good gracious. Yes, ma'am.
0: Well, shout out to your babies. We hope they have a wonderful school year, boo.
3: And the whole Henry County, Martinsville City, too.
0: Yes. Shout out to Henry County and Martinsville.
1: No doubt. Shout out Henry County.
3: Yeah.
0: Have a good one, Shelby.
3: I work for Henry County Drinkers. I work for them, so what's up?
1: Have a good one.
3: Have a good one, y'all.
0: Bye, boo.
3: Bye.

let's get the party started. 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That's when I knew that your heart was scarring. Friends to lovers need a part to star in. Like, wait, babe, let

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2: It's the DR hanging out with you right here on 102 Jams. Good morning, boo, and happy free for all hang up free Friday. On today, not only do you control the radio all morning long, but Drake can't hang up on you. So it's been a real good time today. We got a couple more minutes before we get up out of here. We're taking a few more calls. Drake still cannot hang up on you.
3: Okay.
2: We have literally disabled his button. He hasn't hung up on anybody all morning. So if you want to end out the show, you know, talk your ish before we get up out of here, you still can. 336-974-0102. Good morning.
4: Good morning. I want to do a birthday shout out. I wasn't able to do it this morning doing the birthday shout out. I have two special people that has the same birthday. The first person will be my son. His birthday is going to be on Sunday, the 30th. And my cousin, who's more like a sister to me, Latoya. I want to tell both of them happy birthday and how much I love them really, really, really, really bad like that. Because they my cousin and my son like that.
3: Now, is your son right there with you to hear it?
4: No, but he is with his daddy, and he's hearing it.
3: Okay.
4: We're on our way to the beach.
3: Okay, no, oh, that boom. Okay, boom, on the way to the beach. Okay, down, no doubt, no doubt.
4: Yes.

0: Because Drake can't hang up on me. You gotta be extra when Drake can't hang up.
1: Okay, we got you. Anything else?
0: Thank you.
1: Anything else?
0: No, I tell y'all have a good weekend.
1: Hey, you too, baby. Thank you. 102, good morning.
2: What up? Good morning.
1: Good morning.
2: Hey, Drake, can I mess with you for a little bit?
3: Come on.
2: Hey, man, the Dallas Cowboys win the Super Bowl, man. It's our year.
3: Man, this boy, man. Hey, Rock, they getting me today, ain't they, Rock? Boy, y'all doing y'all big one today.
1: Oh, this is a great way to end it. Go ahead. Talk your ish, Cowboy fan.
2: Hey, look, man, you already know the Cowboy, man. We're about to win it, man. It's our year, man.
3: Yeah, I know. We know.
2: 2027. Come on, man. It's our year. We know it ain't going to be the Panthers. We know it ain't going to be the Panthers.
1: Woo-hoo!
3: Yep. Stretching it now. So, yeah, really?
1: Anything else you want to get off?
2: Yeah, and also, I want to give a shout-out to my daughter that's at school that's not going to hear this. I want to give a shout-out to her, you know.
3: All right. Yeah.
2: Hey, Drake.
3: Yeah.
2: This way, by the way. Just so you know, I'm going to call back and mess with you next week. Just get hung up on.
3: Hey, don't worry about it. I'm on everybody. Just because, see, you ended it like this, you made it worse on everybody.
1: Yeah, way to end it, Quentin. Way to end it. Even
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If you was out there, then you understand. I'm tired. What up to Jazz Midday Tea with Maya B. Good morning.

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0: Then he got out and locked him up again.
1: Ain't this?
0: They did. They locked him up. He did a U-turn. They locked him up. And then he took the damn woman with him. Took Tiny down the way. Tiny had never been locked up until this. He wants to go down there and drop a hit record.
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Shorty was such a bang. All of my ops, they diss. Please don't put me to the test. They tryna get back on the net. 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Yeah.

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After all the rumors. All right. It's 102.

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Crazy how I even went and missed you, come back around to get you. 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

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I was average like that. 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Man enough to tell you I was hurt that year. I'm not even Christian. I still went to church that year. Guess I just had to pretend that year.

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1: 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Y'all pray for me. It's 102 Jams Midday Tea with Maya B. Good afternoon.

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1: 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Start being thankful for what you do got. 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

0: Two Jabs.
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0: Then he got out, they locked him up again.
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0: 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He wants to go down there and drop a hit record again.
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1: 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Don't you go nowhere.
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0: Shout out to all the Barbie dolls all dolled up on this Saturday and getting dolled up because they're going to see Ricky Rosé tonight at the Tanger Center. Shout out to all our winners. Hope y'all have a ball out there. Okay. One or two jams.
1: Okay. 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

Okay, ladies, big shout out to the Unrivaled Women's Basketball League, man, has reached a value of $650 million. 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Them girls is out there hooping, too. And I love to see it, because the WNBA was trying to play with their bag. Unrivaled won't. 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

My book club president says reading is, quote, not a competition. Well, I finished the book in one night anyway, so I win, Patty. I also got $365 in bonus bets just for betting $10 when I signed up for Bet365. 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

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I'm going to tell you right now, change the damn oil every 3,000 miles. Don't you try to ride around that bad oil for 6,000.

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All of my ops, stay this. Please don't put me to the test. 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

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Nationwide, thousands of bags may contain foreign materials, man. I'm talking about, I just had some damn rice last night. 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

0: 102 Jams, your boy Fat G's rocking out with you. Hope you're getting ready to go have a ball at the Tanger Center with Ricky Rose. Shout out to all our winners. Hope y'all enjoy it on us. 102 Jams, baby. Know we got you.
1: Yeah.

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10, girl, you a 10, girl, you a 10, girl, you a 10, girl, you a 10, girl, you a 10, girl, you a 10, girl, you a 10, girl, you a 10, girl, you a 10, girl, you a 10, girl, you a 10, girl, you a 10, girl, you a 10, girl, you a 10, girl, you a 10, girl, you a 10, girl, you a 10, girl, you a 10, girl, you a 10, girl, you a 10, girl, you a 10, girl, you a 10, girl, you a 10, girl, you a 10, girl, you a 10, girl, you a 10, girl, you a 10, girl, you a 10, girl, you a 10, girl, you a 10, girl, you a 10, girl, you a 10, girl, you a 10, girl, you a 10, girl, you a 10, girl, you a 10, girl, you a 10, girl, you a 10, girl, you a 10, girl, you a 10, girl, you a 10, girl, you a 10, girl, you a 10, girl, you a 10, girl, you a 10, girl, you a 10, girl, you a 10,

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0: did. 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He did a U-turn, they locked him up. And then he took the damn woman with him, took Tiny down there with him. 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
2: There's people. There's people.

Okay, I'm just talking about Monday morning through Friday morning. You need to have your ass up and locked into my Jamlin. 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

0: legs of the tour due to unforeseen circumstances. Now, there's a lot of speculation. 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
1: 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Like, wait, babe.

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1: 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Well, I finished the book in one night anyway, so I win.

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0: Girl, you a 10, girl, you a 10, girl, you a 10, girl, you a 10, girl, you a 10, girl, you a 10.
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